0: I hope that you're warm and safe. The memory that I can't replace, but you're lost in Paris.
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I know, you know, we know, you weren't down for forever and it's fine. 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

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Right?

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0: Hi, my name's Daniel. Please, could you play Halle Bailey, Part of Your World for me, please? 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
1: 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I've got who's its and what's its galore.
0: You want thingamabobs? I got 20.

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3: 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It's my favourite song. Thank you.

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1: Hi, I'm Olivia Card. I'm 9 years old and from South Wales. Please could you play Old Town Road?

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1: Hi, Hun Kids. I'm Sophie. Can you please play either Queen of Mean or One Kiss from Descendants 3? Because that's the only songs we know. Can you please give a shout out to my sisters, my mum, and my dad?

0: the UK. It's just gone 10 o'clock. This is Fun Kids.
1: Morning, it's Georgia on your Saturday morning. We've got such a fun-packed show. On the way, we're celebrating something. Then we've got the Fun Kids talent show. And to kick off this morning, my favourite bear of all time, it's Paddington.

Lewis Capaldi, Someone You Loved. It's the Future Humans remix on Fun Kids. It's Georgia here. How are you doing? Now, every single weekend, we celebrate anything we can. And today is no different, so I hope you're ready to guess what we're celebrating. I'll give you some clues. I'm a toy that's been around for thousands of years. I stay attached to a string when you play with me, and I go down and then come back up again. But what do you think we're celebrating today? If you think you know, send me a message on the free Fun Kids app. And while you do that, I've got one from The Lion King. If I just can't wait to be king on Fun Kids.

the Swifties, the fate of Ophelia on Fun Kids, and you've been trying to guess which special day we're celebrating. I gave you some clues. I'm a toy that's been around for thousands of years. I stay attached to a string when you play with me, and I go down and then come back up again. But what do you think we're celebrating today? Well, I can reveal that today is officially yo-yo day. So if you have a yo-yo, make sure you get them out today. Now, I used to have a yo-yo. In fact, it was a really cool yo-yo. It used to light up, play music, and it was just the best. And I could do a few tricks. I did around the world and also walk the dog. I was actually quite good at it. I don't think I can do it anymore. But seeing as it's yo-yo day, I might have to go and practice. This

0: Pink, walk me home on Fun Kids. Now, do you have a hidden talent? Because now's your chance to show it off. Each week, we'll be celebrating the amazing, funny, and surprising things that you can do. Maybe you can sing like a pop star, dance like nobody's watching, or crack jokes to get your whole family laughing. Perhaps you're a whiz at magic tricks, or you can whistle the loudest tune. Maybe you can balance a spoon on your nose for ages. You might have an unbeatable egg and spoon race time, or be brilliant at beatboxing, tongue twisters, or even building the tallest Lego tower. Big or small, silly or serious, if it's your talent, I want to hear about it, so let me know at funkidslive.com/Georgia. And in a few minutes' time, I'll be telling you all about this in the Harvey.
1: Tantra, I don't have time for dancing.

0: Kids, Bop Kids, Hot to Go on Fun Kids, and it's now time for the Fun Kids Talent Show. And today it's all about listener Harvey, who's 8 years old, and he says, "My talent is stacking cups really fast. I can build a tower, take it down, and then build it again in 20 seconds. My sister always says she has no idea how I do it so fast." Oh, wow, Harvey, that is so, so impressive. Right, maybe you need to keep practicing and you can get it down to 15 seconds. Let me know if you manage it, and a big well done to Harvey, who is the fastest person stacking cups ever. Now, if you have a talent, I'd love to hear about it, so let me know at funkidslive.com/Georgia. And on the way now, today is going to be a great day on Fun Kids.
1: There's a

Harry Styles, American Girls on Fun Kids. Now, virtual reality, or VR, is becoming more popular than ever. This week, Dan and Adam went to Sandbox VR in London, where they found themselves aboard a private ship.

0: This week, I went to Sandbox VR in London, and with the help of some handy headset goggles, I was transported to a portal and found myself on a pirate ship. I took on the legend of Davy Jones's Locket Quest at Sandbox VR, and it was amazing. You feel quite strange at the beginning when you put on your headset, you've got your goggles, you wear these strange sensor clips around your hands and your feet, and then you go into a blank room with just white walls all around you. But then, when the goggles turn on, you find yourself transported. And it felt like I was on a pirate ship with these brilliant virtual reality goggles.
1: We are stood on a pirate ship marooned in the middle of the ocean, birds flying over our head. I can see what looks like a volcano spewing its embers out the top, and we have crashed. And there's a talking parrot. I am loving this, let me tell you. Oh look, have you looked down at your gun? You've got a little ammo counter on the right, that's so cool.
0: With the help of a talking parrot, I was there with my weapons, with my flaming sword, battling against strange skeletons which leapt on board the ship. Odd armies of tar-filled creatures that seeped, that grew from the ground. There were puzzles, treasure boxes to unlock.
1: There are red kegs with a skull and crossbones, glowing red. What happens if we shoot them? Oh, they blow up. Adam, you shoot one. Okay. Oh, wow. Right, we've got...
2: That was quick.
1: Use the fire!
2: Okay.
1: So there's a blue witch that flies from the sea to kiss us to death. And the only reason, the only way she can be ended is with fire.
0: Before finally, the last battle with Davy Jones himself trying to prize that locket away from him. And I can't tell you how bright, how brilliant this experience was. You might never get the chance to go on a pirate ship in the golden age of piracy hundreds of years ago. But this is the next best thing. I really reckon you will love it, because you move around this big space in virtual reality. You feel like you're there. You can feel the flaming sword. You can battle the skeletons. You can see strange witchy ghosts that rise out of the ocean and swoop down on top of you. And you're there working in a team. And when one of those dies, when their game is over, you have to revive them while still taking on the battle yourself.
1: There we go. More! More skeletons attack us. I tell you what. Give me some of this flaming sword action. Oh, they're still coming. Oh no! I'll tell you what, I would be useless. I think I would look good as a pirate. Oh, up here, Adam, you can see things are turning. It looks like a puzzle. Oh no. Oh, I don't think this parrot's on our side, Adam. Now, strange skeletons made of tar are seeping from the floor, set on fire. I feel this is a multiplayer game, like many players, and we're doing the job of 10 men. I'm doing it with 11 because you're rubbish.
0: There was a lot to do. It probably made you think, really made you sweat as well. As you are leaping around this space, you really do feel like you've travelled back through time through this fantastic portal using just goggles and a few strange sensor clips. Thank you so much to the team at Sandbox VR for having me and producer Adam. I feel like I kept up my end of the bargain. I'm not sure he would make a brilliant pirate for you.
2: There we go. Mission failed, Dad.
1: That's a nightmare,
2: mission
1: isn't it?
2: Failed.
1: That's an absolute nightmare. Right.
2: Yeah,
1: I took more damage because you were cowering behind me. I dealt more damage. I collected more bounty.

if it's your birthday month in June, well, a big happy birthday to you. That was Katy Perry, and I'd love to know how old you're going to be and what you're going to get up to. I hope you're going to listen to Fun Kids, though. Now, if you absolutely love zombies, well, this one's from Zombies 4. It's the place.

0: George Ezra, Shotgun, and this week in Judge Bex's courtroom on Fun Kids, things are heating up. Dad is taking on Ivy after getting fed up with her constantly borrowing his phone to record YouTube shorts, and Oliver is accusing Dad of stealing his Lego, but Dad insists he has simply been looking after it during tidy up missions.
1: This is Judge Bex. The cases and people are all real. Judge Bex's judgments are final.
2: It does get a little bit much. I say, not that I want to stunt her creativity, because she is very creative and I respect that. But when I go to my camera roll and there's 450 drafts of her dancing around like a parrot, it gets a bit over the top, you know?
3: Does it look broken? No, because it was never broken. I was going to play with all my Lego dinosaurs when I came back from Tesco. Then I come back, can't find it, look on the shelf, and it's all there.
4: I found that T-Rex on the shelf with no tail lying on the floor. And if I wouldn't have rescued it, it would be a tailless T-Rex.
3: He's lying.
1: Get ready to enter the court of Judge Bex.
0: Oh, it's dramatic. Want to hear how the cases unfold? Well, tune into the latest episode to hear the arguments, the evidence, and of course, Judge Bex's final verdict. Just search for Judge Bex wherever you get your podcast.
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Sarah Larson, Lush Life playing on your Saturday morning on Fun Kids. It's Georgia here and we've got loads and loads of fun on the way. But first, I've got to get on my favourite song from Cuckoo Kangaroo.

0: the UK. It's just gone 11 o'clock. This is Fun Kids.
1: It is Fun Kids on your Saturday morning, and on the way, a pool party dog world record. 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

Hurricane from Alexandra and the Terrible, Horrible, No Good, Very Bad Day on Fun Kids. That doesn't sound good, does it? 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How cool is that? I wonder if they wore swimming costumes. Well, I'd love you to guess how many dogs you reckon attended this pool party to get a world record. 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
2: This is a story about changing the world, even if you don't know how.

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1: Oh, wow, that is a stumper. I just don't know.
0: Oh, he didn't know. The dinosaur didn't know how to change the world.
1: You know, I would like to come with you to see how this works out.
0: So they met up with this penguin, asked, how do you change this world? The penguin said,
2: I'm a creature of habit. It's really hard for me to say

0: giraffe didn't know it's the Story Pirates on Fun Kids, and you've been trying to guess how many dogs attended a pool party to get a world record. Now that sounds like a very, very fun pool party, but I'm sure there was loads of barking and splashing. Well, if you said 100 dogs turned up to the pool party, then I'm afraid you're incorrect. Maybe you said 207 dogs, you're still incorrect, because can you believe that there were 276 dogs at the pool party to get a world record?
1: This is Fun Kids!
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Want to be there? 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
1: Are you going to eat those fries, bro? On Fun Kids. 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So send me a picture of them, their name, and why you love them so, so much. All you have to do is head over to funkidslive.com/Georgia.

It's with Symphony on Fun Kids. It's the time you've been waiting for, because it's time for a pet shout out. And today it's all about listener Poppy, who's 7 years old. She says, I want to shout out to my rabbit Marshmallow. He's the fluffiest rabbit ever. And yes, Poppy, I can see a picture of Marshmallow, and he's really tiny, really fluffy. He's got white fur and he looks really, really cute. We love you, Marshmallow. Keep being the cutest rabbit in the whole entire world. And don't forget, if you have a pet and you want to shout out to them, then let me know all about them at funkidslive.com/Georgia.

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0: classic on Fun Kids, Kelly Clarkson, Since You've Been Gone. And this week, in Judge Bex's courtroom, things are heating up. It's a dramatic one. Dad is taking on Ivy after getting fed up with her constantly borrowing his phone to record YouTube shorts. And Oliver is accusing Dad of stealing his Lego. But Dad insists he has simply been looking after it during tidy up missions.
1: This is Judge Bex. The cases and people are all real. Judge Bex's judgments are final.
2: It does get a little bit much. I say, not that I want to stunt her creativity, because she is very creative and I respect that. But when I go to my camera roll and there's 450 drafts of her dancing around like a parrot, it gets a bit over the top, you know?
3: Does it look broken? No, because it was never broken. I was going to play with all my Lego dinosaurs when I came back from Tesco. Then I come back, can't find it, look on the shelf, and it's all there.
4: I found that T-Rex on the shelf with no tail lying on the floor. And if I wouldn't have rescued it, it would be a tailless T-Rex.
3: He's lying.
1: Get ready to enter the court of Judge Bex.
0: Oh, do you think Dad has been playing with the Lego? Well, if you want to hear how the cases unfold, tune into the latest episode to hear the arguments, the evidence, and of course, Judge Bex's final verdict. Just search for Judge Bex wherever you get your podcasts.

0: 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It's almost 12 o'clock, so make sure you tell me what you're having for lunch. There's loads and loads on the way. To finish off this morning, one from Wicked. It's popular on Fun Kids.
1: Elfie, now that we're friends, I've decided to make you my new project.
2: Oh, you really don't have to do that.
1: I know. 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
3: Whenever I see someone less fortunate than I, and let's face it, right, who isn't less fortunate than I? My tender heart tends to start to bleed, and when someone needs a makeover, I simply have to take over. I know exactly

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0: For the Swifties, the fate of Ophelia on Fun Kids, and it's now time for a game of Zero or Hero. Every weekend, I'm dreaming up the wackiest, silliest, and most awesome superpowers ever, like flying backwards on a sandwich, shooting rainbows from your elbows, and turning broccoli into actual trees. 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Well, that's where you come in. In a few minutes' time, I'll be revealing today's superpower, and you can let me know if you think it's a zero power or a hero power. 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If you have the best mum in the whole entire world, this one's for her on Fun Kids.
1: My

Freya Ridings, Castles on Fun Kids, and it's time for a game of Zero or Hero. It's also time to find out today's superpower. Okay, this is a very weird one. You can make any toy come to life, but it only wants to talk about cheese. Cheese? Oh, imagine if your favourite teddy came to life and they were like, oh yes, I love cheese, my favourite type is cheddar. Have you got any? Or maybe you have imagine if you had some cars and they came to life and they were zooming around your room, that would be so cool. But then I feel like it would kind of ruin the vibe if they started going, got any cheese? I love cheese. Do you think it's a zero power or a hero power? I'm going to have a think. Let me know what you reckon at funkidslive.com/Georgia. Or you can message me on the free Fun Kids app. Dream.

Becky Hill and David Guetta with Remember on Fun Kids, and we're playing a game of Zero or Hero. And you just found out today's superpower, it's making any toy come to life, but it only wants to talk about cheese. Now, I've made my decision. I think a toy coming alive would be so, so cool. And I really like cheese too. So if the toy wants to talk about cheese, or they just want to eat cheese all the time, well, I'll just join them. It'll be really fun. You still have time to let me know what you think. Do you think it's a hero power or a zero power on Fun Kids? While you let me know, here's one from Pixar's Hoppers with Save the Day.

Harry Styles, American Girls. Do you fancy going on some special Fun Kids astronaut training? Fun Kids Science Quest is travelling across the UK with a spectacular live show about space. 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This show will give you an idea of what it's like to prepare for blast off. Dan brings the weirdest and coolest space science to stage, making it more fun than it's ever been in any classroom. Want to be there? Well, the first live show is in Sheffield on Sunday the 5th of July, and you can get to funkidslive.com/tour to get your tickets.

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Unwritten, it's Natasha Bedingfield on Fun Kids. Now, every single weekend, I tell you some really weird, unbelievable, mind-bending facts. And this week, I've got a fact about clouds, taste buds, and sea otters. So keep listening. I'll tell you all about them after this on Fun Kids.

0: Marnie and DJ Fresh say you do, and it's time to reveal some really weird, unbelievable, mind-bending facts. Did you know that a cloud can weigh more than 1 million pounds? Your taste buds only live for about 2 weeks before being replaced, and sea otters keep their favourite rock and use it as a tool. How cute is that?
1: This is...
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listening to Unkids.

Miley Cyrus with Flowers on Fun Kids. It's Georgia here. It's almost 1 o'clock, which means Lauren's on the way. But first, let's think back to all the fun stuff we've done. This morning, we celebrated a toy that's been around for thousands of years. Around 2,500 years. It's officially yo-yo day today. So if you have a yo-yo, get it out. Try and do some tricks. I was saying that I used to be able to do around the world and walk the dog. So let me know what tricks you can do. Then we had the Fun Kids talent show, and Harvey told us about his talent. He's really, really fast at stacking cups. Wow, Harvey, that is really, really impressive. Don't forget to tell me about your talent at funkidslive.com/Georgia. Then we heard about the best pool party ever. Why is it the best? Because it was a dog pool party, and it got a world record for the most dogs being there. There were 276 dogs. We also shouted out to Marshmallow the Rabbit. He is really, really fluffy. He was in pet shoutouts. And we played a game of Zero or Hero. Can you imagine if your toys came to life, but all they did was talk about cheese? I think it's fine. I like cheese. And we also found out that sea otters have their favourite rock and they use it as a tool, which I think is really clever and also so cute. Now, to finish off the show, I've got Fairly Odd Parents with Time Loops. I'll be back tomorrow from 10. Hope you have the best rest of your Saturday ever. See ya. Tickety-tock, tickety-tock, loopity, scoopity, doop-time.

0: just gone 1 o'clock. This is Fun Kids.
1: Well, hello. Here we are, back at another weekend. It's a Saturday. I'm Lauren here with you, and we're kicking things off with a live song from the Disney's World Collide Tour. This is called Someday, and it's playing on Fun Kids.

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0: 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I love you and I miss you so much. 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

0: never heard of Fred.
1: Robin Williams. And Fred Like Me on Fun Kids. Do you know what film that's from? It's from Aladdin. Yep, well done if you got that right. It's a Saturday. I'm Lauren here with you, and I hope you're having a fantastic day so far. Now, we've got quite a bit to do, but it's all good things. We're going to be chatting about some amazing Fun Kids podcasts. We're going to be doing some shout-outs. We've become bag detectives. Before any of that, shall we play the song that won a Grammy and an Oscar for the best song of last year? And if you don't know what that means, it means they won lots of gold shiny awards. Yep, coming up next is the K-pop Demon Hunters and Golden. This

0: watching. Oh, this is my favorite movie. Come on, listen. Okay, she is searching for the song that will make her fall in love.
1: And she's gonna sing about it?
0: Yeah, of course.

0: BTS and Swim on Fun Kids. Now, Dan is back with another episode of Science Quest, and this week he is tackling a mind-bending question. What's space inside? We know planets, stars and galaxies are floating through space, but if space is everything around us, then what's outside of that? It's a very good question and one that I definitely can't answer. Luckily, we've got Andrew Tolley on the podcast to help us out. Here's a clip.
1: But there's another picture, which is also quite commonly thought about, is that space is still everything from the perspective of the universe, but maybe it's actually only finite, but that doesn't mean that you hit an end of it. And so a good picture for this is, imagine you, as we all live on the surface of the Earth, imagine you start walking north towards the North Pole, and if you keep going, eventually you're going to come down on the other side of the Earth, and you're going to start going south. Eventually you'll hit the South Pole, and then if you keep going, eventually you'll start coming north again, and you come back on yourself. And of course, we understand that the surface of the Earth is only finite, and if you keep walking in one direction, eventually you'll go all the way around and come back on yourself. And so the same could be true with space at the level of the whole universe, the whole three-dimensional space. It could be that if you go out in a rocket and you send out, try to get as far away from the Earth as possible, so you head off in the direction of Alpha Centauri, and then you keep going, and you keep going, and you keep going, it could be that eventually you actually start coming back on yourself from the other side, and reach back to the Earth. And so in that picture, space is actually compact. So it's sort of wrapped up on itself like a sphere.
0: Oh, wow. I never thought of it like that, did you? There we go. You learn something new every day. And actually, you can learn lots of new things on our Science Quest podcast, which you can find wherever you get your podcasts or on our website, which is funkidslive.com. And if you have a question for Dan, be sure to send it in as a voice note using our free

0: and Forget About Us on Fun Kids. Now, you might know that Perry used to be part of a band called Little Mix, who sing loads of fabulous songs like Heartbreak Anthem with David Guetta and Black Magic, but they split up almost 4 years ago, back in 2022. But Perry's been chatting recently about whether or not they could get back together, and she said she's always down for a reunion, which is really exciting. See, I know nothing's been confirmed, but I do think that's just about enough for you and I, Little Mix fans, to get excited. Now I've just got to be patient, I guess.
1: I hear you, but I won't. Some look for trouble, while others don't. There's a thousand reasons I should.

0: Hits.
1: I'm malicious, mean, and scary. 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

Disentangled. Yes, I've got a dream on Fun Kids. Now, I'm pretty sure I've told you this before, but Tangled is my favourite Disney film of all time. I love it. And that is why I am so excited they're making a live-action remake. Now, if you don't know what that is, a live-action remake is when they remake a film that used to be a cartoon, but instead they put real actors in it. Now, this one is already being made. They've cast Tegan Croft as Rapunzel, Catherine Hahn as Mother Gothel, but most excitingly, Milo Manheim is playing Flynn Rider. Now that's exciting because you've probably seen Milo before. He plays Zed in the Zombies films. And just in case you've forgotten, I'm going to jog your memory with this from Zombies 3.

0: singed on the sheep, you'll know it's set on quite a chaotic farm. And a farm is actually the location of our next Activity Quest adventure. Yeah, I don't know if you know, but this Sunday, it's Open Farm Sunday, where farms across the UK open their gates for a day of muddy, noisy, tractor-filled fun. 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

podcast of Electric Boom. That's radio, and that might be what you're listening to Fun Kids on right now. If so, hello, I'm Lauren here with you. Now, after two, we're going to be taking a spin of our shout-out spinner, but before that, from Made in Korea, this is Vibes on Fun Kids. I can see

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1: It's a Saturday afternoon. I'm Lauren, and very soon I'm going to push play on a gravity-defying song from Wicked. But before I do, here's Ed Sheeran and Sapphire.

0: Grande and Define Gravity. Unfunkered, and that, of course, is from a Wicked film. I'm Lauren, and it is Shout Out Spinner time. That is when we spin a gigantic wheel, which is going to choose our shout out category, the group of people we're saying hello to. It could be your grandparents, it could be the funniest person you know, it could be your teachers. We're going to find out right now. Okay, so I want to hear all your shout outs for your favourite people to play outside with. Who could that be? Maybe you should like to have a picnic with that person. Maybe you like to build dens with that person. Maybe you like to play football. Come and let me know at funkidslive.com/Lauren. Now, I am saying person, but it of course could be your pet. It could be your dog, your cat, your rabbit. Come let me know.
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for me too. And happy on Funkit. And I tell you what, I'm feeling happy. I'm feeling happy because we've just spun our shout out spinner. Your shout out category is your favourite people to play outside with. And you're telling me who that is at funkidslive.com/Lauren. Hey to Jessica, who says that her favourite person to play outside with is her next door neighbour Noah, because they build dens together and collect loads of sticks. I mean, a den is the best thing in this weather because it shelters you from the sunshine and the rain, whatever comes up. And hey also to Ruby, who's age 5, and she says her favourite person to be outside with is her mum, because they always go on bug hunts and look for butterflies. Oh, I love that. What's the coolest bug you found? I'd love to know. Right, keep these coming in then. You can do that at funkidslive.com/Lauren, just like Jessica and Ruby did. Come and tell me, who's your favourite person to play outside with? It can be a person. It can, of course, be a

Hey, it's not bad. No, it's better than not bad. It's good. Wow, banana and bread. What should I call the

0: with me, Lauren. Have you managed to listen to the most recent episode of Judge Beck's? I think these might be the trickiest cases yet, but as you know, Judge Beck's, she's a superstar. She always sorts it out. Here's a clip.
1: This is Judge Beck's. The cases and people are all real. Judge Beck's judgments are final.
2: It does get a little bit much. I say, not that I want to stunt her creativity, because she is very creative and I respect that. But when I go to my camera roll and there's 450 drafts of her dancing around like a parrot, it gets a bit over the top, you know?
3: Does it look broken? No, because it was never broken. I was going to play with all my Lego dinosaurs when I came back from Tesco. Then I come back, can't find it, look on the shelf, and it's all there.
4: I found that T-Rex on the shelf with no tail lying on the floor. And if I wouldn't have rescued it, it would be a tailless T-Rex.
3: He's lying.
1: Get ready to enter the court of Judge Beck's.
0: Uh-oh. Well, as you've heard, it is Dad versus Kids this week. Yeah, Dad's taking on Ivy after getting fed up with her constantly borrowing his phone to record YouTube shorts. And Oliver is accusing Dad of stealing his Lego. But Dad insists he's simply been looking after it during tidy-up missions. Whose side are you on? Well, if you want to hear how these cases unfold, then be sure to tune into the latest episode to hear the arguments, the evidence, and, of course, Judge Beck's final verdict. You can do that by searching Judge Beck's wherever you get your podcasts.

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1: And nice to meet you on Fun Kids. What's your favourite season? The reason I ask is, apparently, your favourite season is supposed to say a lot about your personality. So, if you love summer, you might be someone who loves adventure and being outdoors. If spring is your favourite, you might be really positive and love trying new things. Autumn fans are often super creative, while winter lovers might enjoy cosy days and relaxing at home. So, which team are you? Are you team sunshine, crunchy leaves, snowflake, or spring flowers? I'm definitely team snowflake. I love a cozy night in with

Jason. And I really like you, Unfunk Kids. It's a Saturday, and if you're still planning to head out this afternoon but you're not sure where to go, Activity Quest is always here to help. Yeah, it's the podcast that gets you out and about. Did you know this weekend, Salford Keys and Media City

0: That's enough.
1: And Lollipop Yum Yum Yum on Fun Kids. That's got to be one of the quickest songs in the whole world. I'm Lauren here with you. It's a Saturday afternoon. And after three, we're going to become bad detectives. But first, from DJ Fresh, here's Say You Do. When you say you

0: 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This is Fun Kids.
1: Okay, we're getting towards the part of the day where you and I use our best detective skills to try and figure out where one of our Fun Kids listeners is heading based on the items they have in their bag. Bag Detectives is coming your way in just a minute, but before we do, let's get on this from Paddington the Musical. 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

0: with me, Lauren, and it's time for a trip to Activity Quest. 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And this weekend, South Kensington in London is throwing a giant street party for the Great Exhibition Road Festival. And yes, there will be robot football. 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You were going to ask, weren't you? 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

Kiss and No Money on Fun Kids. It's a Saturday afternoon. I'm Lauren, and together we're going to try and figure out where on earth one of our Fun Kids listeners is heading based on the items they've got in their bag. Yep, we're going to become bag detectives, and Josh is going to tell us what he's got in just a minute. But before he does, let's listen to this tune from Rita Ora. It's called I Will Never Let You Down, and it's playing right here on Fun Kids.

Dave, and if you like cheese, on Funkin. I actually don't really like cheese. It's all right on pizza, but that's about it. I don't love it like everyone else does. Hey, I'm Lauren, and it is now time for us to become bag detectives. Yep, Josh is going to tell us what he's got in his bag, and based on the items he has, we're going to try and figure out where he's heading. What activity is he getting up to today? In his bag, Josh has a net on a long stick, a sun hat, a waterproof jacket, and some worms. Ew! A net on a long stick, a sun hat, a waterproof jacket, and worms. Where on earth are you heading? Well, you've got to take worms, Josh. Interesting. Well, have a think. Where do you think he is going? And I'll let you know after this track from Taylor Swift is Fate of Ophelia on Funkids.

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1: All right, let's make ourselves a pirate rock song. What do we need? Drums. 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

and unfunkin. Okay, where do you think Josh is heading? With a net on a long stick, a sun hat, a waterproof jacket and some worms. Well, there's only one place he can be going with all that random stuff. A big well done if you said Josh is going fishing. Yeah, he's going on a fishing trip with his dad and his granddad. He's going to catch the fish, say a really quick hello and then safely pop them back into the water. I hope you have a lovely time. And hey, if you want to join Josh and have us guess where you're heading, all you got to do is tell us what's in your bag. You can do that at funkinslive.com/Lauren. Right now, though, it's Perfect Strangers.

0: break it down. I've been finding ladybugs for thousands of years. The world always needs one when a threat appears. So in the darkest hour of our longest night, there's always been a ladybug to stand up and fight. The fighting and the spying, becoming best friends. We'll come this close to dying, then we'll do it all again. It'll be amazing to see when you've got these abilities. You'll find your groove as a super cop senility.
1: What's senility?
0: I'll tell you what's in it for you. You can become someone.

0: Fun Kids with me, Lauren. And did you know we're putting on our very own Fun Kids astronaut training? Yeah, well, Fun Kids Science Quest is travelling across the UK with a spectacular live show all about space. 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

cameras point and shoot. Ask me what's my best side, I stand back and point at you. You, you, the one that I argue with. Feel like I need a new girl to be bothered with. But the grass ain't always greener on the other side.

the Kids Pop Kids, and I'm good. I'm Fun Kids, and I am. I hope you are too. It's a Saturday afternoon, and that is it from me. I've been Lauren here with you. Back tomorrow for 1 o'clock, so don't worry, I'm not going far. You've got Emma Louise coming up next, just after 4 o'clock, with all the usual fun, including her jokes. But right now, let's continue with this from Avicii. It's called Wake Me Up, and it is playing on Fun Kids. See you later.

0: It's just gone 4 o'clock. You're listening to Emma Louise.
1: Hello. Happy Saturday. Emma Louise here with you on Fun Kids, keeping you company, playing you all the best songs all the way through until 7 o'clock. And when I say best songs, I mean stuff like this from Harry Styles. Here he is with American Girls on Fun Kids.

0: imaginative sci-fi journey full of strange new worlds and unexpected discoveries. When you listen, it'll sound a bit like this.
1: The story of Jason and the Argonauts, it was my favourite movie when I was a kid. So I really wanted to retell that story for kids today, I suppose, and to inspire them in the way I was inspired when I first encountered it. But it's an amazing story, the story of Jason and the Argonauts, because his crew is a kind of dream team of all these famous mythical figures. Like, there's Hercules, you might have heard of, the strongest man in the world is there. Orpheus, who's known as the best singer of ancient times, he's on the ship. We've got a centaur, a person who's like half horse. He's Chiron, the teacher. And then I've also got on the crew the other Nauts, who are these kids who join the crew. So there's Phoebe, who's very cynical, who wants to be the Oracle of Delphi when she grows up, is trying to be able to see the future. There's Perry, who's based on a real character who was on the Argo, who can turn into different animals, into different creatures. And there's Cora, who's, well, they think she's a harpy at first, but maybe she's a siren. She's got the body of a bird and the head of a quite annoying little girl.
0: Wow, what a combination. Fun Kids Book Quest is the podcast that gets you closer to the authors that you love. Listen now wherever

Rag and Bone Man playing on Fun Kids. That was Giant. It's Emma Louise here with you on Saturday afternoon. Before that, you heard from Bruno Mars, Olivia Rodrigo. Basically, I'm playing you all the big hits because I can. Still to come, I'm going to let you know exactly what is going on here in the Fun Kids universe. Basically, loads of ways for you to get involved more at Fun Kids. Does that sound good? I'm going to take that as a yes. Next song from me, though, comes from Mackenzie Ziegler. I think you'll know this one. Here she is with Monsters, aka Haters, on Fun Kids.

Script and Will I Am on Fun Kids. That was Hall of Fame. On the way from me, big songs from Joel Corry. You're going to hear from Dua Lipa, something from Matthew Borgia. But this next song comes from the cast of Mufasa the Lion King. You'll know it. It's I Always Wanted a Brother on Fun Kids. Yeah!

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1: This is Judge Bex. The cases and people are all real. Judge Bex's judgments are final.
2: It does get a little bit much. I say, not that I want to stunt her creativity, because she is very creative and I respect that. But when I go to my camera roll and there's 450 drafts of her dancing around like a parrot, it gets a bit over the top, you know?
3: Does it look broken? No, because it was never broken. I was going to play with all my Lego dinosaurs when I came back from Tesco. Then I come back, can't find it, look on the shelf, and it's all there.
4: I found that T-Rex on the shelf with no tail lying on the floor. And if I wouldn't have rescued it, it would be a tailless T-Rex.
3: He's lying.
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1: I can't hear you. Yar.
0: That was A Pirate's Life for me. Next song comes from Lewis Capaldi with the Future Humans on the remix. This is Someone You Loved on Fun Kids.

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1: Saturday afternoon here on Fun Kids. I'm here with all the biggest songs, and in a minute we're going to get into something a little bit special. Yeah! Next song from me, though, a big one from Wicked. It's Ariana Grande and Cynthia Erivo on Fun Kids with What Is This Feeling?
0: This is Fun Kids.
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Climate Kids family. Every single Saturday about this time, you and me get together and do something a little bit special. It is something I like to call the Fun Kids Joy List. Can you hear me speak?

dance along to, make you feel silly, or just generally, just really good songs. I picked them specially because I feel like they are perfect for a joyful, happy Saturday afternoon, and we're going to kick off with this.

Afrojack, Sia, David Guetta kicking off our joy list today. I promised you songs to put you in a good mood, to make you smile, and this next one, if I do say so myself, is about to do it. From K-pop Demon Hunters, you will know it. You're going to hear a bit of a pop in a second. Here they are with Soda Pop on Fun Kids.

episode of Pop Playing on Fun Kids. I promised you songs to put you in a good mood, make you smile, and this song, probably the perfect one for that. It's Zara Larsson, Playing on Fun Kids with Lush Life. Yeah!

December 10 on Fun Kids with Infinity 123. It's Emma Louise here with you, and it is time for Joker's Corner. Big hello to everyone who's got in touch and sent me their favourite joke. A special hello right now

0: bagel.
1: Very nice, Anya. Very good. Hello also to Sophie Terrett. Sophie's joke is, what do you call a guy who's lost his car? You call him Carlos. Yeah, you can have it. You can have it. Right, more of your very silly jokes after this song from Tracy Beaker. It's the theme tune. This is Someday, playing for us right now on Fun Kids by Keisha White.

0: from Tracy Beaker. That was Someday playing on Funk It. Emma Louise here, and we are in the middle of Joker's Corner. You've had some great jokes so far, but I've got even more for you. Big hello to Darcy. Go on, Darcy, what's your joke?
1: What is a little bear with no teeth called?
0: What?
1: A gummy bear.
0: I like that one a lot. Thank you, Darcy. Hello to Ellie. Ellie, what's yours?
2: How do you make an octopus laugh?
0: How?
2: Give it tentacles.
0: Tentacles, tentacles, tentacles. Very nice from Ellie. And you know what? Let's do one more. Big hello to Ruby Cooper. Ruby, what's your joke?
3: Knock, knock.
4: Who's there?
3: Cows.
4: Cows who?
3: Cows go moo, not who.
0: She's not wrong. Cows do moo. Very good. Very silly. Thank you to everyone. If you want to know how you can get involved, stay tuned after Ed Sheeran. You're

we've heard those guys do it, and I think you can do it too. Please, please, please, comedians, I need you. Send your very best jokes to me,

jokes. Send me in your best jokes, please. I would love to hear them on Joker's Corner and share them with all of

0: 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How big is that? That's huge. Now Dan brings the weirdest and coolest space science to the stage, making it more fun than any classroom. 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

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And every once in a while, I start texting. 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

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There'll be more than 200 free things to see and do, from dancing, games and

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1: 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It's 3 p.m, it's Saturday afternoon, it's 65 million years ago, and yes, it's raining.
2: That's right, Bob. Not ideal conditions today, but at least it should dampen down the volcanoes.
1: But hopefully not the atmosphere, which, as you can hear, is electric. Our commentator today is Ron Motson.

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0: stars and galaxies are, and they're all floating through space. But if space is everything around us, then what is outside it? He asked Andrew Tooley that question.
1: But there's another picture, which is also quite commonly thought about, is that space is still everything from the perspective of the universe, but maybe it's actually only finite, but that doesn't mean that you hit an end of it. And so a good picture for this is, imagine you, as we all live on the surface of the Earth, imagine you start walking north towards the North Pole, and if you keep going, eventually you're going to come down on the other side of the Earth, and you're going to start going south. Eventually you'll hit the South Pole, and then if you keep going, eventually you'll start coming north again, and you come back on yourself. And of course, we understand that the surface of the Earth is only finite, and if you keep walking in one direction, eventually you'll go all the way around and come back on yourself. And so the same could be true with space at the level of the whole universe, the whole three-dimensional space. It could be that if you go out in a rocket and you send out, try to get as far away from the Earth as possible, so you head off in the direction of Alpha Centauri, and then you keep going, and you keep going, and you keep going, it could be that eventually you actually start coming back on yourself from the other side and reach back to the Earth. And so in that picture, space is actually compact. So it's sort of wrapped up on itself like a sphere.
0: Whoa. Okay, if you want to find out more about space, how it works, and how it's sort of wrapped up a bit like a sphere, you've got to listen to this week's Fun Kids

from K-pop Demon Hunters. That is what it sounds like playing on Fun Kids. Still on the way from me, massive songs from Clean Bandit, Matilda the Musical, the Kids Bop Kids, Benson Boone, Kelly Clarkson. But this next one, I think you'll know it. It comes from Rastamouse. I missed that show. This is Ice Pop.

How would you like to get some very special Fun Kids astronaut training? Fun Kids Science Quest is travelling all across the UK with a spectacular live show all about space. So it'll be packed with experiments, discoveries and science fun, and this show will give you an idea of what it's really like to get ready for blast off. How big is that? That's huge! Now Dan brings the weirdest and coolest space science to the stage, making it more fun than any classroom. If you want to be there, the first live show is in Sheffield on the 5th of July. Go to funkidslive.com/tour to get yourself a ticket.

0: doing tidy up missions. When you listen, it'll sound a little bit like this.
1: This is Judge Bex. The cases and people are all real. Judge Bex's judgments are final.
2: It does get a little bit much. I say, not that I want to stunt her creativity, because she is very creative and I respect that. But when I go to my camera roll and there's 450 drafts of her dancing around like a parrot, it gets a bit over the top, you know?
3: Does it look broken? No, because it was never broken. I was going to play with all my Lego dinosaurs when I came back from Tesco. Then I come back, can't find it, look on the shelf, and it's all there.
4: I found that T-Rex on the shelf with no tail lying on the floor. And if I wouldn't have rescued it, it would be a tailless T-Rex.
3: He's lying.
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Currently finishing up the Amsterdam leg of his world tour, Harry Styles heading over to the UK next week. 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

0: 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Bruno Mars, I Just Might, fourth place in your Pop 7 at 7 on Fun Kids. We're breaking into the top three with Lady Gaga, Doechii, it's Runway.
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What a weekend anthem. Lady Gaga, Doechii, Runway, third place in your Pop 7 at 7 on Fun Kids, and that's down to you, right? 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I press play, it's you that's in charge. 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

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Tom Fletcher, Explorer and the Bear from Paddington the Musical, up to 4. Harry Styles in at 5 with American Girls. Bruno Mars makes it to 4, I Just Might. In at 3, Lady Gaga, Doechii with Runway. You just heard the K-pop Demon Hunters, which means it's time for the biggest song in the universe. In at 1, it's Taylor Swift, Fate of Ophelia on Fun Kids. 1.

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I'm storming on the corner, about to catch the last train home. I'll have to jump the barriers. So can you spare a penny for my thoughts? I've been praised upon the pavements. 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

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I want to hear how little one is. And maybe I can try and see you in a couple of weeks. 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But yeah, try me.